And there was real harm. Miscarriages, strokes, heart attacks, medical problem after medical problem after medical problem popped up after this. And those people are completely ignored now. Their stories, people have lost loved ones, and their stories are completely ignored. No one talks about them, and they still live with all that pain. Senator Ron Johnson, one of my favorites, to his credit, he had a little panel today so people could tell their stories. I'm going to play one for you next because I feel like these people deserve a voice. Then we'll move on to other stuff. Hang on.

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1: News, I'm Tom Rigotti. Former American Idol contestant Caleb Flynn is convicted of fatally shooting his wife in Ohio. Fox's Kristen Goodwin has more.
2: Flynn had pleaded not guilty to charges that he fatally shot his wife Ashley at their Tip City home in February and staged the scene to look like a home invasion. A sentencing hearing is set for October 5th.
1: Flynn faces life in prison without parole. Lindsay Clancy appears in court today after a jury failed to reach a verdict on child murder charges earlier this month. Fox's Brian Yenis is in Plymouth, Massachusetts.
3: Her attorney, Kevin Reddington, now says prosecutors failed to prove Clancy did it. Reddington argued today that Clancy should be acquitted because police botched an investigation, including, quote, woefully deficient forensic evidence. Prosecutors fired back, noting this is the first time Reddington has disputed Clancy did it.
1: No decision on a possible retrial yet. 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

0: Hi, welcome in. Hour number four, Kentuckiana's Morning News. I am Tony Finetti. He is Gus Allen. I have no hair gel today, so I just don't want to. I didn't get a chance to grab it before I left the house today.
1: Oh,
0: but my hair, I just want to say
1: my
0: hair
1: do the show without
0: still
1: that?
0: Looks good.

we'll be at OEM Arms. It's called Should I Shoot? And I'll be teaching that. It's a free class. To register, please register, but to register, and you can come for free, but to register, just go to my Facebook. And the last post that I put up there has a link where you can register. It's in the comments. So just go to the comments and then click that link and you can register for free. And I hope to see you there, or else you're a nerd. So there you go. This is one of those headlines that would be a lot cooler if it was true. the left is going nuts. They are really, really worried that Trump is banning college majors, some college majors. It's not true. It's. I wish it was in some cases. Not really, but I mean, it's an interesting discussion. But what Trump has done, or what his administration has done, what his education department has done, is said, look, we're not going to give you a student loan automatically for a major in college that doesn't pay you back. The New Republic was running this hyperbolic headline. Trump is banning students majoring in degrees that don't make enough money from taking out college loans. Degrees for social work, art, religious studies, teaching aids, and music will be hit the hardest. Okay, so that is a misleading headline. What Trump is doing is his education department has said, we're not going to automatically give student loans for degrees where you can't make enough money to pay back that student loan. Now, a little later in this hour, I'm going to talk about one of the biggest ironies of this whole conniption fit that the left is having. Actually, I'm going to talk about that now, and then I'll give you the solution to all this in the next part of the program. But it never occurs to them on the left that perhaps if you have to get a loan. Okay, so we look at these particular majors that they're worried about: religious studies, social work, art, teaching aids, music. Does it ever occur to them that maybe if you have to get a loan to get a degree in one of those things that doesn't pay very well, maybe college costs too much? Right? Like, I love that the left. And look, this is one of those things that we probably all agree on, whether you're left or right or middle of the road, right? We probably all agree on this thing. College is too damn expensive, and it's not worth the money at the moment. It may have been when you went, but it's not now. It barely was when I went, and I'm not even sure. But we have spent the last 10, 12 years listening to progressives, insufferable, whiny progressives, wanting to get their college debt forgiven because they went to college, they got a humanities degree with a minor in underwater lesbian basket weaving, and they can't find a job that pays enough to pay back the student loan to get the degree and the minor that they got. So they end up slinging $8 burnt coffee at some coffee shop that rhymes with Slarbucks, and get pretty good benefits because the coffee shop that rhymes with Slarbucks actually pays its people pretty well and pays for their tuition too, by the way, which is kind of funny. And then they end up making TikTok videos sitting in the corner, sucking their thumb, crying about the angry white Karen that came in and got upset because there wasn't enough whip for her latte. And that becomes their life. And so then they go out and they complain. They're like, it's telling you, and it's like, okay, how about we don't give you a student loan for a stupid degree? Or maybe you want to do something in religious studies or social work, which is admirable, and we should promote that. But guess what? You're not going to make $300,000 a year being a social worker unless you work for an NGO that gives money back in a money laundering operation to Democrat candidates. But that's a whole other story for another day. You're not going to make $300,000. So maybe the degree in that shouldn't cost that much, because the demand for that doesn't fit the amount that it's going to pay back. So this is a start. It's not the final solution. I'll give you the final solution in a minute. But what Trump is trying to acknowledge here is like, look, you want to get a humanities degree, that's fine, but you pay for it because you're not going to make enough money to pay it back, which means that the taxpayers are on the hook

0: Phil Collins and Philip Bailey. A couple of Phils. Pair of Phils. We'll take some Phils. You're on News Radio 840 WHAS. Terry Miner's here. All right, I didn't get around to... I'm trying to save this for sports. All right, I'll save it for sports. The other day, did we just say that Rod Stewart is announcing it's over for him? Oh, he's not quitting. Just one final tour.
1: Ladies and gentlemen, after much deliberation and sadness, I have to announce this year, next year, will be my last tour ever, ever, ever. I'm not retiring, but this will be the last rock and roll tour. So I want to thank you for everything you've given me, and hopefully I've given you something in return. So, please come out and see me on the tour. It's going to be great.
0: He shouldn't have added that singing part in there, because we've all heard these videos of him, seen these videos of him singing. People are doing, I don't know if it's surreptitiously or they're getting these videos and putting them out on social, and people are like, ooh, what?